0: Casablanca, magazine de cinema na Rádio Porto Alegre. You must remember this. A kiss is just a kiss. A sigh is just a sigh. Terças-feiras às 21 horas com Luís Miguel Cardoso. The fundamental things apply as time goes by. Casablanca, onde o cinema é eterno, nas asas do tempo sem fim.
1: Transit. I could use a trip. But it doesn't make any difference about our bet. You still owe me 10,000 francs.
2: And that 10,000 francs should pay our expenses.
1: Our expenses? Louis, I think this is the beginning of a beautiful friendship.

0: Why would they do this?
1: When the time is right, everything will become clear.